We're playing the greatest music of all time. K-Y-M-O. It is the weekend with me, CJ Cruz. Got Ray Stevens this hour and music from Kiss coming up. 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

0: That is Eric Clapton. I've got a rock and roll heart on 98.9 Classic KYMO. Your River Delta weather for this weekend, not looking too bad. We'll talk about that and get you some Kiss next. Classic KYMO.
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Classic KYMO River Delta weather tonight. Partly cloudy and lows around 68. Sunny and 88 tomorrow. Then a chance of showers Sunday with a high near 87. Here's the Temptations on Classic KYMO.

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Classic KYMO, looking at your River Delta weather for tonight. It is going to be fairly nice, partly cloudy, lows around 68, sunny and 88 tomorrow. Then Sunday, mostly cloudy and high of 87. Back to tonight's cruise show, Brain Buster. Over 75% of men, 35 and under, do not own this. What is it? A suit. 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

playing hit after hit of the greatest music of all time. Just after 8 o'clock on your Friday night, I'm CJ Cruz, Madonna coming up, and Bonnie Raitt this hour too. 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

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River Delta weather for tonight, partly cloudy and a low of 68, sunny and 88 tomorrow, then a chance of a shower or thunderstorm Sunday. Look for a high near 87. Here's John Mellencamp. 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

0: Hootie and the Blowfish, it's Old Man and Me, a 98.9 Classic KYMO. Thanks for spending your Friday night right here. Tonight's weird but true. People tend to make more rational, less emotional-based decisions when they reason through a problem in a foreign language than their native one. Researchers call it the foreign language effect. What happens if you don't know a foreign language? I'm asking for myself. Tony Carey next, KYMO.
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Classic KYMO River Delta weather for tonight. Looking like it is going to be partly cloudy. Your low 68, sunny and 88 tomorrow. Then a chance of a shower.

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Classic KYMO River Delta weather tonight, partly cloudy and a low of 68, sunny and 88 tomorrow. Then for Sunday, chance of a shower or thunderstorm and high of 87. Here's the Temptations on Classic KYMO.

0: That's Peter Gabriel, Shock the Monkey on 98.9 Classic KYMO. Tonight's WTF, what the Florida? In Deltona, police arrested a man who was caught on camera licking a family's doorbell for several hours in the middle of the night. The homeowner later reviewed their security footage and found the man repeatedly pressing the doorbell and then, well, interacting with it in a way doorbells were not designed to interact with. Authorities tracked him down, and while there was no physical harm, the footage definitely left the homeowners reconsidering their choice in smart home technology. WTF. What the Florida? George Benson next on KYMO.
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Looking at your River Delta weather tonight. Partly cloudy and a low of 68. Sunny and 88 tomorrow. Then a chance of showers on Sunday. Look for highs around 87. Here's Al Wilson. 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

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Bertrand Sykeston, Cape Girardeau.

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K-Y-M-O. Just after 10 o'clock, I'm CJ Cruz. It's Toad the Wet Sprocket and All I Want. 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

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River Delta weather tonight, partly cloudy and a low of 68. Sunny and 88 tomorrow, then a chance of showers on Sunday. Your high 87. 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

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River Delta weather tonight, partly cloudy. Your low 68, sunny and 88 tomorrow. Then a chance of showers Sunday, and high of 87. 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

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K-Y-M-O. 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Jim Croce right now. 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

Classic KYMO. River Delta weather for tonight. Going to be partly cloudy and a low of 68. Sunny and 88 tomorrow. Then Sunday, chance of showers. Mostly cloudy and high of 87. Here's the Who. 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

0: Brian Adams, it's Run to You on 98.9 Classic KYMO. 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

Classic KYMO. River Delta weather tonight, partly cloudy. Your low 68, sunny at 88 tomorrow. Chance of showers Sunday with a high of 87. Here's Nick Gilder now on Classic KYMO.

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Jackson 5, that's Dancin' Machine on Classic KYMO. Remember about the weather for today. Partly sunny, a slight chance of thunderstorms later in the day, a high of 86. Slight chance of thunderstorms tonight, low of 71. 74 right now in southeast Missouri. 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

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All right, it's time to kick off the Night Shift Classic Countdown. Tonight, we're going to travel back to this week in the year 2000 to count down the top five songs. We start with number five. 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

0: Jesus Jones right here, right now on Classic KYMO. We are headed towards 1 o'clock. Got Bad Finger coming up. 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

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River Delta weather, partly sunny with a slight chance of thunderstorms, a high of 86. Slight chance of thunderstorms tonight, low of 71. Right now, 73 in southeast Missouri. It's Earth, Wind & Fire on KYMO.

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Thompson Twins, King for a Day on Classic KYMO. Just after 1 o'clock, it's Jason in on your Saturday. Here's the Guess Who and Hand Me Down World on KYMO.

That is Pacific Gas and Electric. It's Are You Ready on Classic KYMO. River Delta weather for you Saturday. Partly sunny with a slight chance of thunderstorms later in the day. A high of 86. Slight chance of thunderstorms tonight, too. A low of 71. It's 73 right now in southern Illinois. You're Stephen Stills. 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

Mick Jagger, Lucky in Love on Classic KYMO. And that brings us to the number four song in our Night Shift Classic Countdown from this week in the year 2000. The song coming in at number four comes from Faith Hill. This is Breathe on KYMO.

0: The Red Hot Chili Peppers, My Friends on Classic KYMO as we make our way towards 2 o'clock. David Naughton coming up, some KC and the Sunshine Band before the top of the hour, and we're going to take a look at that weekend forecast next.
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And on Classic KYMO. River Delta Weather says for your Saturday, going to be partly sunny throughout the day. Could see a pop-up thunderstorm this evening. High of 86, a low tonight of 71 for your Sunday. Chance of showers at a high of 84. 72 right now in Southeast Missouri. 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

Bob Welch and Ebony Eyes on Classic KYMO. Just after 2 o'clock, it's Jason in on the night shift playing all your favorites right here where you heard them first. Looking at the lineup for this hour, going to hear from the Wallflowers, some Chicago, and the Beatles a little later on. Right now, ZZ Top, it's Rough Boy on KYMO.

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River Delta weather for today. Partly sunny with a slight chance of thunderstorms. A high of 86. Slight chance of thunderstorms tonight with a low of 71. Right now, it is 72 at KYMO. It's Chicago, and you're the inspiration.

0: Cat Stevens. That is Peace Train on Classic KYMO. And that brings us to the number three song in our Night Shift Classic Countdown from this week in the year 2000. The song coming in at number three comes from Cisco. It's the Thong Song on KYMO.
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0: 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It's Jason hanging out with you. Blue Oyster Cult coming up. Some Club Nouveau on the way. We might even get in some scandal before the top of the hour, and we'll check your weather next.
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take a look at your River Delta weather. For today, got a partly sunny skies with a slight chance of thunderstorms, high of 86. Slight chance of thunderstorms tonight, too, with a low of 71. On Sunday, chance of showers, high of 84. Right now, 71 at KYMO. Here's Club Nouveau. 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

is Badfinger. It's Come and Get It on Classic KYMO. 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

Kenny Loggins and Danger Zone on Classic KYMO. River Delta weather for today, partly sunny with a slight chance of thunderstorms, a high of 86. Tonight, a slight chance of thunderstorms, a low of 71. Tomorrow, chance of showers, high of 84. Right now, 71 in Western Kentucky. It's Johnny Kemp. Just got paid on KYMO.

Billy Swan, I Can Help on Classic KYMO. And that brings us to the number two song in our Night Shift Classic Countdown from this week in the year 2000. The song coming in at number two comes from Mark Anthony. It's You Sang to Me on Classic KYMO.

0: YNT, it's summertime, girls, on Classic KYMO. We are headed towards 4 o'clock. Going to hear from Vertical Horizon coming up, some Elvis Costello and The Attraction, too. Plus, we'll keep you updated on the weekend forecast next.
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Riverdale, the weather, partly sunny with a slight chance of thunderstorms. We're going to see a high of 86 today. For tonight, a slight chance of thunderstorms, a low of 71. Chance of showers on Sunday, high of 84. It's 71 right now in Southeast Missouri. Elvis Costello in the traction for you on KYMO.

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Bertrand, Sykeston, Cape Girardeau.

It's Eric Clapton, Tears in Heaven on Classic KYMO. Just after 4 o'clock, Jason, in on your Saturday. 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

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Riverdale, the weather for today, partly sunny. Slight chance of thunderstorms, a high of 86. Tonight, a slight chance of thunderstorms, a low of 71. On Sunday, chance of showers, high of 84. 71 right now in southeast Missouri. Here's America. Ventura Highway on KYMO.

Devo. It's Whip It on Classic KYMO. And that brings us to the number one song in our Night Shift Classic Countdown from this week in the year 2000. The song coming in at number one comes from Santana, featuring the product G&B. 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

0: John Mellencamp, Paper in Fire on Classic KYMO. We are rolling through the 4 o'clock hour. We're going to hear from Andrew Gold coming up, Glenn Campbell on the way, and a look at the forecast is next.
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River Delta weather for today, partly sunny, slight chance of thunderstorms, high of 86. Slight chance of thunderstorms tonight, low of 71. Chance of showers on your Sunday, high of 84. Right now, 70 in Southern Illinois with Glenn Campbell in Galveston. 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

The Pretenders and Middle of the Road on Classic KYMO. Just after 5 o'clock, it's Jason N. on your Saturday with Jimmy Buffett. 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

Foreigner. That is Double Vision on Classic KYMO. River Delta Weather says for today, partly sunny with a slight chance of thunderstorms. We'll see a high of 86. Slight chance of thunderstorms tonight with a low of 71. Chance of showers on your Sunday. A high of 84. Right now it's 70 in Southern Illinois with the Isley Brothers. Let's fight the power.

0: It is Men Without Hats and the Safety Dance on Classic KYMO. We're headed towards 6 o'clock. It's Jason N. on the night shift. Got Casey and the Sunshine Band and Rare Earth still to come. Plus, we'll look at the forecast one more time before I go.
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Yeah. Boogie Shoes. It's KC and the Sunshine Band on Classic KYMO. Riverdale's weather for your Saturday. Partly sunny with a slight chance of thunderstorms. High of 86. Slight chance of thunderstorms tonight, too. A low of 71. On Sunday, chance of showers. High of 84. Right now it's 69 in Southeast Missouri. And that does it for me. The night shift is over. And I am clocking out. Have a great rest of your Saturday. Have a great weekend. And I'll see you back here next week on The Night Shift. I leave you with Rare Earth. It's Hey Big Brother on Classic KYMO.

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Mama told me not to come, and that's Three Dog Night on Classic KYMO. Well, I'm glad Mama told you to tune in here to 98.9 Classic KYMO because, well, Mama's, she knows her music. 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I'm Reed Howell. This is my fun time playtime. From now until noon, it's you, it's me, and the music. Here's Honeymoon Suite. We're gonna feel it again on KYMO.

0: Just Imagine. That is John Lennon here on Classic KYMO. It's Saturday morning. That means in downtown Sykeston, it is the Downtown Sykeston Farmers Market. It starts at about 7. 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

It's the Young Rascals, and people got to be free here at KYMO. It's going to be hot and humid today, partly sunny, so quite a bit of cloudiness out there, but sun too. 88 the average high. Tonight, muggy, maybe some isolated showers and storms late with a low of 70. 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

Simple Minds and Don't You Forget About Me on Classic KYMO. So I'm going to take you back down to August of 1986. Lionel Richie had released his third solo album, that album entitled Dancing on the Ceiling. And of course, it had some huge hits on it. Say You, Say Me, Ballerina Girl, and of course the title track, which was the first song side one of the album. And your House of Wax track this hour is that song. This song went to number two on the Billboard Hot 100 in September of 1986. Dancing on the Ceiling. Here's Lionel Richie. Your House of Wax track this hour on Classic KYMO.

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Dance. David Bowie on Classic KYMO. River Delta weather. Heat and humidity are going to be in the conversation of weather for the next several days. Today, 88 with, well, it's going to be humid. We could see a 90 if enough sun gets in the mix, especially southern sections. Tonight, an isolated thunderstorm possible late, a low of 70. Mid-80s tomorrow, good chance of some scattered storms. Monday as well, some scattered storm chances, high of 86. Now, looking ahead into the middle of the coming week, low 90s, heat indexes Wednesday and Thursday near 100.

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Dancing the night away as we get rolling here in this Saturday morning, 7 o'clock hour now. Reid Howell with you. Hour number two of my Fun Time Playtime is underway. And here's some music from Genesis.

0: 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Reed Howell here. 98.9 FM on your radios and listening devices. You know, the end of June brings us the Sweet Corn Festival in East Prairie. And the Miss East Prairie Sweet Corn Pageants will be held June 20th. Contestants, if you're thinking about it, the two divisions that we're talking about here, Junior Miss, ages 13 to 15, and the Miss, ages 16 to 18. Applications are available online. 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Do you have questions? 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The deadline for entry is June 19th.
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It's the Roller, baby. And that is April Wine on Classic KYMO. River Delta weather for your Saturday, partly sunny, 88, humid today. South to southwest winds, 5 to 10 or so. Some isolated storm chances tonight after midnight, low of 70. Tomorrow, good chance of some scattered thunderstorms and a high of 85. Duran Duran now, it's Rio on KYMO.

Michael, baby. That's the Ides of March here on KYMO. All right, I want to take you back now for your House of Wax track. Originally, this song was done by Warren Zevon. He wrote it. The original composition was put onto his self-titled album, Warren Zevon, in 76, produced by Jackson Browne, backing vocals on that track by Lindsey Buckingham. Yes, the same one from Fleetwood Mac. Now, let's fast forward 2 years or so. Linda Ronstadt gets a hold of this song, does an interpretation of her own, puts it on her album Simple Dreams. By the way, there's a live version that appeared on the soundtrack album to the 1978 movie FM, by the way. When released as a single on the Asylum label at the beginning of 1978, well, it did pretty good for Miss Linda. 31 on the Billboard Hot 100, 27 on the Easy Listening charts, even made it on the country charts. Poor, poor, pitiful me. Here's Linda Ronstadt.

0: Tempted Squeeze on Classic KYMO. 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We'll go all morning long up through midday. 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

the Rock of Ages, Def Leppard on KYMO. Partly sunny, humid today. South to southwest winds, about 5 to 10 or so. 88 the high, 70 tonight and muggy with some isolated thunderstorms late. Nirvana now on KYMO.

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Here it is, several minutes into the 8 o'clock hour, Saturday morning, Reed with you, my fun time, playtime, hour number 3 underway. Coming up this hour, music from Cat Stevens, Aerosmith, Zeppelin, Billy Idol, and more. Right now, it's the Little River Band on Classic KYMO.

0: Something. And that's the Beatles on KYMO. Still to come, a check of your River Delta weather. And I've got Blue Oyster Cult, something from them on deck.
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Fear the Reaper. That's Blue Oyster Cult on KYMO. Let's talk River Delta weather. The heat and humidity, oh, they're here. 88 today, 88 to 90. There's going to be a bit of a heat index. Humidity levels have been increasing since yesterday. South to southwest winds today. Not too bad, 5 to 15 or so. Tonight, an isolated thunderstorm, late low of 70. Scattered thunderstorms in the forecast tomorrow, high of 85. More thunderstorm chances Monday and Tuesday. By Wednesday, we could see low 90s for highs with heat index values near 100.

Darkest Town, the Stray Cats here on Classic KYMO. It's time for your House of Wax track this hour. And I'm going to take you back to a compilation album. It was the first by this band, Led Zeppelin. It was a collection of rejected and live tracks from various sessions during their 12-year career, released in November of 82, after about 2 years after the group had officially disbanded following the death of the drummer, John Bottom. On this album is, well, a song that I really like, actually. The song is called Ozone Baby. It is, well, when you break out the album, it is side two, track one. And over on the turntable is Coda, the album. Here's Led Zeppelin, Ozone Baby, your House of Wax track this hour.

0: Rebel Yell. That's Billy Idol on Classic KYMO. Moving through this 8 o'clock hour, 9 o'clock, not far away. Before we get there, I've got something from Rick Springfield standing by, music from Bob Seger on the way, and a check of your River Delta weather, too. 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

temperatures. River Delta weather time here. Partly sunny. South to southwest wind around 5 to 10, 5 to 15 at times. High of 88. It's going to be warm and very muggy. We'll see some heat index values into the 90s today. An isolated storm late tonight with a low of 70.

0: Hit me with your best shot. That's Pat Benatar on Classic KYMO. Several minutes past 9 o'clock. Here it is, Saturday morning. It is the 6th of June. The anniversary of D-Day is today. I'm Reed Howell. This is my fun time, playtime, and this is music from Tom Cochran of KYMO.
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0: That's Bill Withers, Lean On Me, here on Classic KYMO. The Ozark Mountain Daredevils before that. So, you know, all this month of June, we are going to be bringing you Mental Health Mondays. Last Monday, we kicked it all off on the 1st of June. Dr. Zach Barker was in studio during Just Another Morning Show, that little gig I do Monday through Friday. We talked about dementia and Alzheimer's. Well, this Monday, Mental Health Mondays, will continue, and we are going to discuss PTSD with Connor Briers from the Susanna Wesley Foundation. Tune in Monday morning, Mental Health Monday, during Just Another Morning Show with me, Reed Howell, on Classic KYMO.
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0: Big changes have been happening at Sandy Ridge Smokehouse in East Prairie. 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Sandy Ridge Smokehouse on Highway 80 West, just outside of East Prairie.

That's the knack here at KYMO. Let's talk River Delta weather. Partly sunny on your Saturday. That means a lot of clouds, some sun. It's going to be humid. South to southwest breeze. I have 88. 70 tonight with an isolated thunderstorm late. Tomorrow, a chance of scattered thunderstorms, mostly cloudy, with highs in the mid to upper 80s. Here's Billy Joel. It's all about my life on KYMO.

It's the Invisible Touch. It's Genesis here on Classic KYMO. And it brings us to your House of Wax track for this hour. Over on the turntable is an album from Pablo Cruz. Pablo Cruz, considered pop rock, yacht rock, if you will. Pablo Cruz, the album World Away is what I've got sitting here on the turntable. Now, this album produced three singles, the most popular of which would be Love Will Find a Way. It made it to number six. Now, the title track to the album was not released as a single, but as fans among the band today like to say, this is probably one of their favorite songs from the album, if not their favorite Pablo Cruz song in general. Here's the title track to World's Away, Pablo Cruz, your House of Wax track this hour.

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0: Everclear, it's wonderful. On KYMO, Four Non Blondes. Before that, the Music in the Park Summer Concert Series got underway last night in downtown Sykeston. Vintage Vibes was on the stage. Next week, Friday night, starting at 6 o'clock, Big Al Newton, what's up, guy? And Peyton Lynn Ford will be on the bandstand. The Music in the Park Summer Concert Series, Friday nights through the end of July in downtown Sykeston.
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WCCR, taking it up around the bend on this Saturday morning. Partly sunny in your River Delta weather forecast for today, 88 the high. With the humidity, we're going to see some heat index values in the 90s this afternoon.

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Hold on. That's what I was waiting for. Derek and the Dominoes, Layla, on Classic KYMO. Reed Howell here, 10 o'clock hour underway, Saturday morning. This is hour number 5 of my Funtime Playtime with you. And here's music now from John Cougar Mellencamp.

0: That one is called One. It's from U2 on Classic KYMO, the Grand Funk Railroad before that. Still to come this hour, music from The Police, The Doobie Brothers, The Counting Crows, your House of Wax track. I've got something over on the turntable from Rush coming your way a little bit later on. It's all right here. 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

Everybody wants to rule the world, and that's Tears for Fears on KYMO. River Delta weather today, partly sunny. We're just going to call it hot. It's going to be up near 90, 88 to 90. It's going to be humid. Tonight, muggy, warm, low of 70, an isolated thunderstorm late. Chances for scattered thunderstorms on your Sunday with a high of 85. Here's the police. 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

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Styx. 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Time for your House of Wax track for this hour. Over on the turntable is the album that really... Well, it was 1981 when this song came out. It comes from the album Moving Pictures from Rush. And it was my first, this song, taste of the music of Rush. And then over the years, I developed a pretty good appetite for it. On Moving Pictures was the song Tom Sawyer. Probably, by a lot of accounts, their signature song, if you will. On the charts, it did pretty good, too. Mainstream rock, number 8. Billboard Hot 100, number 44. From Moving Pictures, your House of Wax track spinning on the turntable this hour, is Tom Sawyer. It's Rush on Classic KYMO.

0: Yeah, the Counting Crows, that's Rain King on Classic KYMO. Young ladies, listen up. The Miss East Prairie Sweet Corn Pageants will be held June 20th. You have until June 19th to enter one of two divisions. The Junior Miss Division is 13 to 15-year-olds. The Miss, ages 16 to 18. Who will be the Miss East Prairie Sweet Corn this year? Who's going to be the queen? Well, we'll find out. Applications are available online. Look for them at the East Prairie Chamber website, or you can pick them up at the East Prairie Chamber office. If you have questions and you need some more information, Monday morning, call 573-649-5243. Again, the deadline for entry is June 19th. The pageants are June 20th at the East Prairie High School Auditorium, starting at 11 a.m. You're a smart shopper. 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

rocking it right through this Saturday morning here at KYMO. Coming up on 11 o'clock, River Delta weather, partly sunny today. A lot of clouds. It's going to be hot and humid. 88 to 90 for the high this afternoon. Tonight, warm and muggy, 70 the low with an isolated thunderstorm late. It's going to be very warm and muggy tomorrow with scattered thunderstorm chances on Sunday and a high of 85. Aerosmith now. 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

It's a heartache tonight, even though it's not even noon yet. As a matter of fact, it's just a little after 11 o'clock on this Saturday morning. It's my final hour with you. I'm Reed Howell. It is my fun time, playtime. And this song is called Time. It's the Alan Parsons Project on KYMO. Time.

0: the grassroots, and I'd wait a million years here at KYMO. Still to come here in this 11 o'clock hour, music from Lifehouse, Bad Finger, Blondie, the Scorpions, and another check of your River Delta weather. It's not far away either. So keep it here on 98.9 FM Classic, KYMO.
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hanging by a moment, and that is Lifehouse on KYMO. River Delta weather, partly sunny, 88 for the average high. It wouldn't surprise me if some backyard thermometers hit 90. It's going to give us a bit of a heat index today. Scattered

Badfinger day after day on Classic KYMO. I want to take you back now to 1983. I want to take you to the Kilroy Was Here album from Styx. This song is the third track and the second top 10 single from that album by Styx. It's a song that was written by Dennis DeYoung. It went to number 6 on the U.S. Billboard Hot 100 the week of July 2nd, 1983. Here's Don't Let It End. It Styx, and it's your House of Wax track spinning on the turntable for this hour.

0: The Scorpions and the Rhythm of Love on Classic KYMO. That came off their Savage Amusement album, released in 1988, and they had a hit with it. It broke the Billboard Hot 100, getting up to number 75. It also went to number 6 on the mainstream rock chart of the time. The Scorpions on Classic KYMO. Something from Jefferson Starship, maybe some Crosby, Stills, and Nash, and a check of your River Delta weather before noon. I can do that. 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

afternoon, just know it's going to be hot and humid. 88 for your high today, partly sunny. Some scattered thunderstorms come into play in the forecast for tomorrow. And it looks like the humid weather is going to continue for the next several days with a couple of chances of scattered showers and storms tomorrow, Monday, Tuesday as well. All right, that's going to do it for me. I'm going to step away. I'm done with my fun time playtime on a Saturday. Remember, be kind to one another. More importantly, be kind to yourself. Have a great rest of your day.

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Paradise, that paradise, working right here at 98.9 Classic KYMO. And we've got lots of great music this hour featuring Lynyrd Skynyrd, Lou Reed, Loverboy, all the L's. Foreigner 2.

0: and I went into the record library and grabbed all the records from the L's. So we're going to hear from Lynyrd Skynyrd, Lou Reed, and Loverboy, appropriately enough, right here, coming up on 98.9 Classic KYMO.
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Al Cooper, plunking the 88 keys with Skinner on Classic KYMO. Looking good today in our forecast. I think the rain's going to hold off. Cloudy at 86 this afternoon, 67 tonight. More rain possible tomorrow, 83 for the high, 70 tomorrow. And by Monday, rain possible, high of 83. It's 81 right now and cloudy. Good thing it's not raining, because all that rain would cause Lou Reed's mascara to run. We don't want that. Walk on the Wild Side, 1973, KYMO.

Lover Boy, When It's Over, 98.9 FM, Classic KYMO. Jamie Turner in for Dennis B this afternoon. And I wanted to feature a Turner track, a deep cut from the KYMO library. In honor of Route 66 turning 100 years old this year, I thought we should break out Depeche Mode when they did their version of the Nelson Riddle classic, Route 66. 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

0: ready for the world. Oh, Sheila, 1984. Classic KYMO. They always say what's good for the goose is good for the gander. Hello, sailor. Kind of sounds foolish whenever I say it. Sounds cool when they say it there at the very beginning. That is what they're saying. We'll hear from George Harrison and ABBA on the way. Check your forecast in just a few moments. Classic KYMO is saluting heroes of hope, but we need your help to put them in the spotlight. 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

George, the Quiet Beatle, making some righteous noise in 1970. My Sweet Lord, classic KYMO. We'll see 86 for the high today under a cloudy sky. 67 tonight. Tomorrow, could see some rain moving in. 83 for the high. 70 tomorrow night and by Monday. Good chance of rain with 83. It's 85 at Classic KYMO with ABBA.

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Randy Bachman's Boy back in 2001. She's So High. That is Tal Bachman on Classic KYMO. Jamie Turner in for Dennis B until 6 o'clock. Beatles coming up this hour. Stevie Wonder, Taco, Crazy Elephant. Now it's Chaka Khan. Chaka, Chaka, Chaka Khan.

0: Taco, putting on the Ritz. I was a huge fan of classic KYMO before I had the opportunity to work here. And I was talking to a friend of mine who's also a fan of KYMO, but he lives in New York. We're both radio guys. And I was telling him, I said, would you believe they play an album version of Putting on the Ritz by Taco? And he said, I didn't even know there was an album version of Putting on the Ritz, as opposed to the single version that you always heard on other radio stations over the years. But he said, if anybody's going to play an album version of that song, it's going to be KYMO. And we just did. And by the way, that whole album is very interesting. Of course, the song Putting on the Ritz dates back to the early 1920s. And so does every other song on that album. Taco was this German musician who came out with a tribute album to 1920s musicals, songs that would have been in old MGM films like Cheek to Cheek. And anyway, he did that one too. And quite a few other songs from that time period. But interesting album. I don't know if I bought it and played it, if I would ever play it again, but definitely for Putting on the Ritz, obviously. Beatles coming up, Stevie Wonder on the way, and more great music from classic KYMO.
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We'll reach 86 for the high today in your River Delta weather forecast. 67 tonight. Good chance of rain tomorrow. 83 for the high. 70 tomorrow night. 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

Chicago on 98.9 Classic KYMO. It's Jamie Turner in for Dennis B this weekend. And it's time for a Turner track. A deep cut that you won't hear anywhere else. Because I'm such a sucker for these later Rolling Stones tracks. I discovered this week. Never heard it before. It's from their Steel Wheels album, released as a single in 1989. This is Almost Hear You Sigh. Rolling Stones on Classic KYMO.

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He released the single to radio stations in 1970. DJs didn't like it. They turned the record over, found Maggie May, became a hit, and the rest is history. And we just played it 56 years later here on Classic KYMO. And darn proud of it, too. We'll reach 86 for the high this afternoon, 67 tonight. Good chance of rain tomorrow, 83 for the high, 70 tomorrow night, and by Monday, good chance of rain with 83. 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

The KYMO, Jamie Turner in the house, in for Dennis B this afternoon and tomorrow as well. Thanks for being here. The Fix coming up this hour. We'll hear from Michael Jackson, Hall & Oates, now Phil.

0: baby. Clap for the Wolfman. Guess who? Classic KYMO, baby.
1: I love Wolfman Jack. I've found a few of those old air checks. Those are recordings of radio shows on YouTube. You can find them out there. Just type in Wolfman Jack 1966. You'll find them. It's good stuff. So creative. Such a rebel, such an outlaw when it came to broadcasting. Was on this radio station in Ciudad Juarez, New Mexico. And they would broadcast like 100,000 watts on AM boom it into the United States. Their transmitter was so powerful that you could pick it up on the toaster. You could pick it up on fillings. It would electrocute birds when they flew by it. I mean, that's how strong that signal was. You could hear it here in the States. You could hear it in Missouri. And then Wolfman Jack kind of became famous and became a superstar. But he said that he really feels like he lost his credibility as an outlaw broadcaster when he started appearing in movies and had the TV show Midnight Special. But he said, hey, he made some money. And by the way, there are some radio stations that are picking up the old radio shows and using his classic bits, putting them in front of like Tom Petty and REM now, and making it a little more adaptable to a younger audience. And then they're using AI to create, because he wasn't introducing REM records and Tom Petty records in the 70s and 80s. He was playing oldies. But they've used AI to clone his voice and make him say, now here's REM, here's Tom Petty, here's the White Stripes, baby, you know? And it kind of works. It's a little weird at first, but then once you get used to it, it's all right. Not bad. Michael Jackson coming up, Hall & Oates, no AI here, just humans. I'm very human. I'm Jamie, in for Dennis B. this afternoon on Classic KYMO.
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Your River Delta weather forecast will reach 86 for the high this afternoon. 67 tonight under a cloudy sky. Rain possibly moving in tomorrow with 83, 70 tomorrow night, and more rain likely Monday with 83 for the high. Currently 86 at 98.9. 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

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I'm Jamie Turner in for Dennis B. And this is a Turner track, a deep cut from the KYMO Vinyl Vault, which is where Tom Collins is headed tonight after this show. And tonight at 11, he'll be pulling out all of the rare Elton John cuts from the early era to celebrate Elton and Bernie Taupin's entrance and introduction to the rest of the world of rock and roll. Songs like Grey Seal, Burn Down the Mission, that's what Tom's going to be featuring tonight. Right now, for a Turner track, I'm featuring Teacher, I Need You from his Don't Shoot Me, I'm the Piano Player album. This is one of my favorites, and it's on Classic KYMO.

0: 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Pageants will begin at 11 a.m. Applications are available online or can be picked up at the East Prairie Chamber of Commerce office. 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

Cuddly music for a cloudy Saturday from Jeffrey Osborne on 98.9 Classic KYMO. Speaking of clouds, 86 for the high today, 67 tonight. Good chance of rain tomorrow, 83 for the high, 70 tomorrow night. And by Monday, rain likely, 83. It's 86 right now at Classic KYMO with Bonnie Raitt.

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0: Feeling stronger with Chicago on Classic KYMO. 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

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Rain will stay away today and tonight. We'll see 86 for the high this afternoon, 67 tonight. Rain possibly moving in tomorrow, 83 for the high, 70 tomorrow night, and by Monday, rain likely with 83. 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

YMO 98.9 FM. I'm Jamie Turner in for Dennis B this weekend, and it's time for a Turner track, a deep cut from this time my record library. I'm a record collector and have been collecting records since I was 7 years old. I'm 47 now, so yeah, good 40 years that I've been seriously collecting vinyl. And, you know, when I first started out, I couldn't find an R&B or soul record to save my life. I could find Motown anywhere, but I wanted something deeper, some of the Atlantic soul, and that was always just a pain to try to find. And in the last 5 years, I have had a great time discovering and finding all these records by artists like Solomon Burke, Sam and Dave, and this guy, Wilson Pickett. I found this and thought it was so cool that he did a version of the Archies classic, Sugar Sugar. Wilson Pickett on KYMO. Sugar.

0: 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Rod Stewart is on the way. He was in the Jeff Beck group before he went solo and said he loves Jeff. Jeff is a great guitarist, of course, but he said he was a terrible band manager, terrible leader of a band. He said they weren't always paid when they were supposed to be, and he said they used to go out and steal eggs, him and Ron Wood would, so they could eat. Yeah, you think you've got it rough with your employer. Rod Stewart is next, Infatuation on Classic KYMO.
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When I had spiked hair in the 80s, my grandpa used to say I looked like a porcupine. Rod Stewart really rocked the porcupine look in the early 80s, right about the time that song came out. Infatuation on Classic KYMO, where we'll see 86 for a high under a cloudy sky today, 67 tonight. Rain possible tomorrow with 83. Right now, 86 at Classic KYMO with Jane Child all by her lonesome after leaving the Go-Go's. She had this hit in 1990, Don't Wanna Fall in Love, and it's on Classic KYMO.

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0: Phil Collins, Don't You Lose My Number, classic KYMO 98.9. That's the number you don't need to lose, because we're always here for you, always playing your favorite music, morning, noon, night, you name it. And coming up, we'll hear from a band who got their start by sending a tape of them doing Give Peace a Chance to John Lennon. It was an R&B version of the song, a soul version of the song. John loved it so much, he told him to come down to Apple Records. He gave them a record deal, and maybe 3 or 4 years later, they went to another record label and scored a hit with Everyone's a Winner. We'll hear that next on Classic KYMO.
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River Delta weather forecast, cloudy and 67 tonight. Good chance of rain tomorrow, 83 for the high, 70 tomorrow night. And by Monday, we will see 83 for a high, possibly some rain. It's 86 right now at Classic KYMO with Steve.

It's KYMO 98.9 FM, Jamie Turner in for Dennis B. And time for another Turner track, a little trip to the KYMO vinyl vault. And this time, since it's summer, I'm pulling out the king of the surf guitar. The one, the only, Mr. Dick Dale, who saw a nice little revival in the mid-90s after this song was used in Quentin Tarantino's Pulp Fiction. I'm talking about the one, the only, Miserloo, 1962, KYMO, Surf's Up!

0: The amazing keyboards of Bruce Hornsby with The Range on classic KYMO. Something so soothing about that, don't you think? That's The Valley Road from 89. Bruce also worked with The Grateful Dead. And even Ricky Skaggs and his band. Very versatile performer. And we'll hear from Meatloaf and Exile coming up.
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0: 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Cloudy and 67 tonight in your River Delta weather forecast. 83 tomorrow with rain possible. 86 right now and a good chance of exile on your radio. 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

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I'm Jamie, in for Dennis B tonight. I'll be here tomorrow, too. Simon and Garfunkel on the way. We'll hear from Boston this hour, Three Dog Night, Jackson Browne. Now it's Dan Fogelberg at KYMO.

0: Terry Nunn, the voice of Berlin, loved that song. She championed it. John Crawford, who wrote most of their music and was also a member of Berlin, hated it. Thought they shouldn't record it. Terry Nunn recorded it anyway. Of course, we all know that it became a huge, massive smash hit in 1986. It even won a Grammy for Best Original Song in 1986. Unfortunately, it was the song that broke them up. Berlin on Classic KYMO, where Boston and Three Dog Night play next.
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Your River Delta weather forecast, cloudy and 67 tonight. Tomorrow, good chance of rain in 82. More rain possible tomorrow night with 70. 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

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Jamie Turner in for Dennis B. And this weekend, I'm taking lots of trips into the Vinyl Vault. This time around, I'm grabbing the Humble Pie Live at Fillmore album. Now, this is big for me because I don't really do live albums. They're just not my favorite. I don't like the live recordings. I don't know what it is. It just bothers me every time I hear it. I want to hear it the way I hear it on the radio. That's just me. But anyway, on that album is their killer performance. And this is going to be a long one. And I typically don't play long songs. But this is KYMO, and we can kind of do whatever we want, you know? It's cool how that works. From that album, they did the song, I Don't Need No Doctor. A lot of people think it's a Humble Pie original. It was written by Nick Ashford, Valerie Simpson, and Joe Armistead. And Ray Charles recorded it in 1966, had a nice version of it. Humble Pie just tore it up in 72. And here's that version, my Turner track, this time around on 98.9 FM, Classic KYMO.

0: Howard Jones was involved in a terrible auto accident in 1983, used the insurance money to pay for keyboards and synthesizers. And things did get better for him. 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
4: 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The East Prairie R2 School District wants to provide students with the opportunities to learn, grow, and thrive. At the core of the success in the East Prairie school system is the positive relationships that are nurtured, allowing for a unique and accepting environment for all students. Preparing students to move forward with a strong sense of self and to a life with promise is the goal of the East Prairie R2 School District.
5: 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And where's the best place to get your blues? Right here on the new 98.9 Classic KYMO. Hi, I'm Lou Jaton, host of Stateline Blues. 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

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Unless we play Harry Chapin, then that's when it's time to go get a drink or wash the dishes. Whatever it is you do around the house. And thanks for having us on. Tom Collins keeps you company till midnight tonight with all the vinyl. And then I'll be back tomorrow night, 6 p.m. Until then, this is Jamie Turner saying thank you so much for listening. Buckle up. God bless. And always, always, hug your baby.

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0: 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I'll be with you till midnight. KYMO. Coming up a little later on, some John Fred and his Playboy band, bringing them along. Bruce Springsteen is on deck for you. 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

0: If you did that, I wouldn't be able to see a darn thing. 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

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River Delta weather tonight, mostly cloudy, mild, temperatures near 70, quiet conditions through the evening and overnight tonight. Tomorrow, mostly cloudy and warm, mid-80s for a high, slight chance of a late morning shower, and a chance of afternoon storms tomorrow. Then tomorrow night, increasing clouds, lows near 70 by the time you wake up on Monday. Storm chances early and then again late overnight tomorrow night. It is 80 across the River Delta, plus or minus a degree, depending on how far north or south you are. 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

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And today in 1962, the Beatles walked into Abbey Road for their very first session, and that was the moment that George Martin realized two things: that this band had something different, and that Pete Best wasn't going to be a part of it. 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

0: 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The day will highlight positive connections for the youth in our community. 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Fun in the Sun, a Community Resource Fair Day, June 18th at Lincoln Park in Sykeston. We have Huey Lewis and the news on deck. Your River Delta weather in just a few minutes.
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River Delta weather tonight, mostly cloudy. Temperatures around 70. Calm and quiet through the night. Tomorrow, mostly cloudy, mid-80s for a high. A slight midday shower chance, then storms possible in the afternoon. Tomorrow night, more clouds moving in. Lows near 70. Storm chances both early and late. 81 now with the Manhattan Transfer.

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Bertrand, Sykeston, Cape Girardeau.